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If there's anything that I could do for you in the meantime, I'm at BW Radio on Instagram. Otherwise, I'll talk to you Monday with Drew Baldridge on the show.

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0: Hey, y'all, this is Brantley Gilbert, and this is my new song, Good Damn. 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
2: Monty James here. I'll tell you what, that son of mine, Parker, ain't nothing but a greenhorn. Sure, he spent summers on the family ranch, but most of the time he was kicking it down in Florida. But now he's back, and I'm proud. He wants to be part of farm broadcasting and agriculture. First, he has to pay his dues and ask questions of the ag experts most of us country folk would be embarrassed to ask, but always wondered. Take it away, greenhorn.
3: Howdy, folks. This is Parker James with the Greenhorn. I'm here today with Corey Thompson of 605 Sires and Donors. Corey, how are you doing today?
4: Hey, Parker, doing great. Great. Glad to have you here at 605.
3: Corey, I got a question for you on behalf of all the greenhorns out there. I'm unfamiliar with the AI process. You've shown me a lot today. Explain to us kind of the basic steps of the AI process.
4: You bet. There's two routes you can go. You can identify the breed, the kind, the EPDs that you're looking for. You can buy semen on the bull that you choose, or you can go the other route, go to find your producer in your area, go to that guy's bull sale, buy a bull, and you get him home. You can do one of two things. You can bring him in here and what we call day jump him, and we can get him to jump the jump steer, get a collection on the bull, freeze that semen for you. You can take it home the next day, or you can actually board the bull here. We got room to board about 120 bulls here at 605, and you can board them, and we can make as many units as you'd want.
3: Corey, you've been in the industry for a while now. Where do you see the future of the industry going, and how has it changed in your time?
4: The cattle deal, all species is changing drastically, but where we've gone in terms of performance and EPD quality, we're at an all-time high. Another thing I see changing the industry dramatically, we have on site here is sex semen machines to make, you know, some bull producers, they want more bulls, they can sell more bulls than they can females. If you're the guy that wants to grow your herd, wants more females, you sex it female, and you just have more control over the calf crop that you get with the sex semen process.
3: Last question I got for you. What are the main benefits to AIing over traditional breeding?
4: You bet. The biggest thing AIing wise is, number one, it'll take a little stress off your bull. 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And that's number one. Number two, if you're buying some semen, you can go buy semen for $50 a unit out of a $400,000 bull that will really, you know, that's either top of the Angus breed for dollar C if you're searching that, the highest performing Angus bull in the breed. You can chase certain traits and change your herd dramatically in one generation.
3: Well, thank you so much, Corey. Tell the great folks of the Midwest how they can get a hold of you.
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0: 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And here's Killing Me. 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
20: Kick country weather.
21: Pretty nice right now, but turning mostly cloudy with a chance of a shower, maybe even a thunderstorm. Gusty south to southwest winds and a high of 65. Cloudy tonight, then clearing out late. Overnight low 43. Sunshine 64 tomorrow. Tomorrow night clear down to 41. And Monday looking sunny with a high of 63. Right now in Alexandria, mostly sunny. South winds 20 to 33 now. And the temperature 57.
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So your host will be Trent Lane, and he'll be out at the Depot Smokehouse and Tavern in Alexandria for a 3:05 kickoff against the Miami Dolphins tomorrow. And, of course, you'll hear it here on Kick. Our pregame should start at about 2 with the 3:05 kickoff. If you're headed to the party, get there early for a good seat.

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10: Kick Country!
11: Well, turning mostly cloudy, we do have a chance of a shower, maybe even a thunderstorm today. Weather Service says 60% chance. Gusty south-southwest winds, 65 the expected high. Maybe a shower this evening, then clearing out late tonight, overnight low 43. Sunshine, 64 tomorrow. Tomorrow night clear, 41. And sunshine and 63 come Monday. Mostly sunny, south winds 20 to 33, and it's 57.
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Morgan Wallen and Post Malone right around the corner, 10:07. I'm John Messenger. It's sunny right now, but that's going to change. Kick Country weather coming up.

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13: Turning mostly cloudy and about a 60% chance of a shower, maybe even a thunder shower. Gusty south-southwesterly winds and a high of 65. A few sprinkles possible this evening, then clearing overnight and a low of 43, sunshine 64 tomorrow. Tomorrow night clear and 41 and sunshine Monday with a high of 63. Right now, mostly sunny. South wind 17, 29, temperature 59.
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10: Turning mostly cloudy, we have about a 60% chance of a shower, maybe a thunder shower. Gusty south-southwest winds and a high today at 65. A few sprinkles possible this evening, then clearing out late tonight. Overnight low 43, sunshine 64 tomorrow. Tomorrow night clear and 41, and sunshine with a high of 63 come Monday. Right now mostly sunny, south winds 17 to 29, and we're sitting at 59.
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Good morning. I'm John Messenger. Pretty nice right now, but it's going to change. Your Kick Country forecast is coming up.

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17: Hit country weather.
18: Turning mostly cloudy, and we have about a 60% chance of a shower, maybe even a thunder shower. Gusty south-southwest winds and high today at 65. Maybe a sprinkle this evening, then clearing out late tonight with an overnight low of 43. Sunshine, 64 tomorrow. Clear, 41 tomorrow night. And more sunshine on Monday.
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There's Nate Smith. Got Luke Combs coming up. Hey, if you want to know the latest in country music, well, you can find out about it every weekday morning with What's Kicking in Country. That happens at 6:50 in the morning with Diamond Buick GMC of Alexandria.

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21: And it's brought to you by Jettner Motors. Turning mostly cloudy, we have a 60% chance of a shower, maybe a thunder shower, gusty south-southwest winds, and a high of 65. A few sprinkles possible this evening, then clearing out overnight and a low of 43, sunshine, 64 tomorrow. Tomorrow night looking clear with a low of 41 and more sunshine Monday. Monday's high, 63.
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1: 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It is Saturday. You know what that means? Another Saturday night party playlist here at Kick. 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
22: Kick country weather.
23: Turning mostly cloudy, we have a 60% chance of a shower, maybe even a thunder shower. Gusty winds and a high of 65. Tonight, clearing out late tonight and a low of 43. Sunshine, 64 tomorrow. Tomorrow night, clear, 41. And sunshine Monday. Monday's high, 63.
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20: 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Turning mostly cloudy, 60% chance of a shower, maybe a thunder shower. Gusty winds, maybe 65 for the high today. Possibility of a shower this evening, then clearing out late tonight. Overnight low 43. Sunshine, 64 tomorrow. Tomorrow night looking clear, 41. And more sunshine Monday. Monday's high, 63.

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11: Turning mostly cloudy. Got about a 60% chance of a shower, maybe a thunder shower. Gusty winds, 65 for a high. Maybe a sprinkle this evening, then clearing out late tonight with an overnight low of 43. A sunny Sunday coming up with a high of 64. Clear tomorrow night, 41. And Monday looking sunny, too. Monday's high should be 60.

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It's the late game, so that means a 3:05 kickoff. And here on Kick, our pregame coverage begins at about 2 o'clock. 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You want a good spot for the Vikings and the Dolphins.

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17: Weather. Turning mostly cloudy. We've got about a 60% chance of a shower, maybe a thunder shower. Gusty winds and hoping for 65 this afternoon. Maybe a sprinkle this evening, then clearing out late tonight and an overnight low of 43. Sunshine, 64 tomorrow. Tomorrow night clear, 41. More sunshine Monday. Monday's high, 63.

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0: This song ain't about a horse. 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
0: He's a ranch hand in a pinch, man. Hotter than the red on the cattle brand. 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
0: He's a ranch hand in a pinch, man. Hotter than the red on the cattle brand. 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A cast iron skillet swinging lid flipper. Now he's a double wide on the county line. Sipping on a six pack of Lone Star Light. She did him dirty, took him

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